Trouble in my head, word inside my heart, and pain before my eyes. Broken people wanting to believe in something, looking for a light, trying to find the truth.

felt addicted. 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It felt ridiculous, needed something realistic. It felt like I was in Noah's position and no one would listen. It felt like I was more constricted and no one would get it. It felt like, it felt like gonna tell it on me when he ain't going to prison. Why you yelling at me, God? I'm going to listen. You sending me to Nineveh, you know they going to listen. Putting me through trials and tribulations, knowing I'm different. If everybody's different, no one is different. So out of everyone who's ever existed, is no one that gifted?

He loves his workshop and rock and roll. He's got a hot rod and a heart of gold.

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The cross before me, the world behind me, no turning back.

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I say that's okay. I say that's alright. I say that's okay.

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Oh, what mercy sadness brings, if God be willing. There is a train that's heading straight to heaven's gate, to heaven's gate. And on the way, child and man and woman wait, watch and wait for redemption day. Fire rages in the streets,

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There is a train that's heading straight to heaven's gate, to heaven's gate.

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Throw us the bone, but save the plate. Oh, why we waited till so late? Was there no oil to excavate? No riches in trade for the fate of every person who died in hate? Throw us a bone, ye men of great.

Heaven's gate. And on the way, child and man and woman wait, watching wait for redemption.